All right, all right.

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Lou Ponzi on violin, Bruce Calvo on trombone, Jim Newey on bass, Tom Calvo on bass.

0: As you notice in the middle of that song, our bass player broke a string, so we're gonna get the second version back up.
1: All right, one, two, three. 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
0: The last time somebody asked for that song was at
2: Kansas City! 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
0: Same guy, probably.
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0: Mr. Green.

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Ed Mann. Robert Martin. Scott Turnus. The name of this song is Trouble Every Day.

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I'm talking in the heat. I listen to reports about the whiskey passing round. I've seen the smoke and fire and the market burning down.

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Said for a nominal service charge, I could reach Nirvana tonight. 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

Willis, Mike Connelly, Walt Fowler, Bruce Fowler, Paul Farman, Albert Wayne, Kirk McGedrick, Chad Wackerman, Ed Mann, Robert Martin, Scott Dimmers, Mike Connelly,

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Ryan after

Direct from Egypt itself, Bianca. 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You can sing right along with us.

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And I finally got that sucker off, and my girlfriend cried. You got a stink foot. 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

Here, Fido, here, Fido. 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You know what? Somebody stole the big dog that we had in the first show. They took the big dog. Oh, what a naughty thing to do. We're going to have to resort to the use of the small dog. Where's the slippers? Where are the slippers? Where are the slippers? Alright, Fido, look, it's Halloween and everything. I know you like to be creative just like all the other dogs. I asked you nicely, I told you to bring me the slippers, you have to bring the slippers. What have you got to say for yourself? And literally translated, that means go fuck yourself. Well, Fido, I'm saying simply this. You must be punished. He knows it. She knows it. That one over there is too stoned to recognize the fact that this dog needs to be, well, how shall we put it discreetly? It needs to be hurt. All right, are you ready? Step number one. Step number two. Step number three. I suppose that's enough for now, because the dog is sick.

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beginning, God made the light. Shortly thereafter, and you know the words of this too, shortly thereafter, God made three big mistakes. The first one was entitled The Poodle. The reason the poodle was a mistake? Fill in the blanks. The reason the poodle was a mistake was because God wanted to make a schnauzer, that's right. But anybody can make a mistake. Mistake number two was called man, that's right. And mistake number three was called whoa man. Alright, hey, now, what happened when the woo man looked at the poodle? She had lust in her heart. That's right. Okay, and then the woo man looked at the man, and what did she think he was? An asshole, that's right! And what did she say to that asshole? Go get a job! And what did the asshole do? He got a job. What kind of a job did he get? He was pushing broom for $1.298 an hour, right? What did he do with the money after he worked his job? He gave it to the woman. What did she do with the money? She went to the hardware store and she bought some clippers, some scissors, and a pair of zircon encrusted tweezers. And what did she do with all of this equipment? Well, I'll tell you in case you haven't guessed. She whipped on this poodle. And the reason she whipped on a poodle was a dog, such as the poodle was in the olden days, it had hair evenly distributed all over its small, piquant, charming, canine-type body. Even hair. None of the other dogs thought it looked stupid. It was a regular dog. It got along with everybody. Then the woo man figured that the dog could be used for mysterious, erotic purposes. But it did not have enough of a disco look, so she had to change it. And that's why she made the guy go get a job. So now we find the woo man with the clippers and the snippers and the zircon encrusted tweezers fixing up the dog. Oh, she cleans off his back right in here. Cleans off his thorax, all around his medulla. Let's not forget his gula. And see, where would she address? She clipped some of the unwanted debris from the entrance to the Queens Midtown Tunnel. And over here by the Russian tea room, she modified the cranberry kissel. And over here, what? This is Greenwich Village here? What part of Greenwich Village? This is 7th Avenue and Charles Street, right here. You know the lady, I don't know whether she's still around there. When I used to live here, they had this lady, I think, what was her name? Hazel or something like that. Had the matted hair sticking out the back, used to hang out in front of Smilers. And she wore an overcoat all the time, and she had hair just stuck on all over the place. Should she wear roller skates? She'd look really good in it. For those of you who might have seen this woman, this is a side effect, only for Halloween. This woman, I interviewed her, this woman used to play alto sax in an all-girl orchestra. Long before Fanny. And now, who knows? Anyway, the woman has modified the poodle, making sure to reveal these delicate, succulent, titillating, little black, teeny-weeny poodle lips. And she takes the dog, and she sets it up. Sets the dog up and she goes over and she sits right on his face. Yeah.
don't know how she managed to do it, but while she was squatting there.

those jaws are tired.

We've been trying to practice this song, trying to get it good enough that we can actually present it to a live human audience in a sophisticated, far out place like New York City. You know what I mean? Now, I don't know whether it's going to turn out. You don't know whether it's going to turn out. We won't be able to tell until we've actually tried to play it. This happens to be an old song. This song was originally recorded on the Uncle Meat album. Did you know the Uncle Meat album was recorded down the street from here? 53 East 10th Street, ladies and gentlemen, at Apostolic Studios. That was in the good old days when they get cheap studio time. Anyway, the name of this song is Pound for a Brown on the Bus.

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1: 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You know I hit a Now what you gonna say?
0: You ate my pussy?
1: Yeah, titties and all.
0: What about the beer then?
1: Pretty cans this tall.
0: Even her boots?
1: Now would I lie to you?
0: Shit, you must have been hungry.
1: Yeah, this is true.
0: Don't

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0: I want my Chrissy. I want my beer. Puke it back up now. Do you hear?
1: Blow it out your ass.

0: 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Bet your ass I'll sign. I need a beer and it's titty squeezing time.
1: Man, you can't fool me. You ain't that bad. I mean, you should have seen some of the souls that I had. There was Milhouse Nixon and Agnew too. Both of those suckers wasn't you.
0: Well, let's make a deal if you think that's true. I mean, you're the devil. What you gonna do?
2: Think about it.
0: Such a deal. Take my soul. It's a mean little sucker, about 1,000 years old. But you get it. You can't give it back. You have to keep it forever. That's the natural fact. You gotta keep my soul forever. You have to keep it in your house. With all the green vapors coming off of it. All that other stuff that maybe even the devil wouldn't like. You have to keep it. You have to keep it. Because I want beer, and I want hockey, and I want beer, baseball, I want weenies, I want beer, hockey, a motorcycle exhaust fumes, I want buses, I want cans of spray paint, I want beer, I want titties, I want some fucking titties, about like this, I want titties and beer, titties and beer, titties and beer, titties and beer.
1: Titties again.
0: What do you think, huh?
1: No, don't sign it. Give me time to think.
0: Huh?
1: I mean, hold on a second,
0: Marcus.
1: That's magic.
0: The devil's you, dinner. I'll jump my girl. They heard those titties pop, popping. All around the world, she said.

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This song is only for people who love things. And to qualify, you need only like yourself a little bit, and you can listen to the whole show. And now, Black Napkin.

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0: Ladies and gentlemen, John Smothers is going to sing Muffin Man. 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He goes, girl, you thought he was a man, but he was a muffin. Okay, try it. Found that he didn't know nothing.
1: Hung around till he learned that he didn't know nothing.
0: Girl, you thought he was a man, but he only was a puffin.
1: Girl, you thought he was a man, but he only was a puffin.
0: And now for the big one. No cries is heard in the night as a result of him stuffing.
1: No cries is heard in the night, but you thought he was stuffing.

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Thanks a lot for coming to the concert. Anyway, Patrick O'Hearn, Jerry Bozio, Eddie Johnson, Bianca, and Frenchie the Poodle. We all thank you. Thank you.

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Arthur Barrow on bass. Tommy Mars on keyboards. Mike Willis on guitar and vocals. Denny Wally on guitar and vocals. Peter Wolf on keyboards. And Ed Mann on percussion. Alright, now the loud, obnoxious part of the show. 1, 2, 3, 4. Too long, of course, not right along with them. I got no natural rhythm, but I go down.

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Things are tough all over. I know it's especially hard on modern day lovers because, you know, the condition of the world and so forth, the economic situation, to say nothing of the mental health of the universe itself. You know, things are pretty fucked up all over the world. And one of the reasons that they're messed up, hey, get this, one of the reasons that they're messed up can be traced back to the very root of the problem, which is mental health. That mental health has been deteriorating rapidly since the invention of the love song. Now, the lyrics of most modern-day love songs, well, let's face it, folks, they're just beating around the bush. Now, beating around the bush is something that can often get you into trouble. You waste a lot of time when you beat around the bush, when, in fact, you should go directly to the meat of the problem. Here's what's really going on, folks. Now, you got these cute people, people who are really cute, singing to you about they're so cute that it makes you want to vomit. These people sing to you about something that, well, hey, they don't really understand what it's all about, but it sounds good, you know, the boy-girl situation. He broke my heart. She broke my heart. My heart is broken. And maybe later I will find somebody else who will break my heart again. No? Now where is that at? That's dog shit, you know what I mean? These people, what? Why don't they just sing about fucking and get it over with? You know what I mean? I mean, holding hands, that's really nice, you know, it's really nice. But that's cradle cap. Let's face it, folks, it's cradle cap. We have a song which I hope will help to put an end to the love song as a way of life. No, it's not causing a degree, it's something even worse. The name of this song, I won't even tell you the name of it. We'll just do it. 1, 2, 3, 4.

Well, little girl, I told you I was going in here again, and boy, I wasn't kidding, was I? You know, when you're really cute, like me, and when you go around singing love songs like all cute people do, it's important to remember the basic facts of making money off of love songs. That's really the reason why I came over here to spec you on tonight, my dear. It's not just because you're a cute teenage girl with perhaps a brain about the size of a raisin, and it's not because you're so well-dressed or because of your green metallic fingernail polish. No, none of the above. The reason I came over here, darling, was to do a little bit more research. Would you say? Sure, I'll tell you what. I'll do a few lines and you guys fill in the blanks. The reason I came over here was, and furthermore, when I get done, later on, guess what we're going to do? Very good, you get the drift, grammar. Well, darling, dearest baby doll, what is there worse on this earth than to be unable to stop loving you? Knowing well that I should. To me a black day, to me a black night, to kiss and to love and then have to fight. Oh my darling, let me whisper sweet words of his mortality and discuss the pulchritudes of love and put them together in what have you have, matrimony.

In a way, Radiant Team, Earth. But then the charge can double for Sunday. Well, you know, no matter what you do, they're gonna cheat and bribe you. Then they'll send you a bill, and then they get your senses reading. And if you do that, boy, they got computer collector. And they get you so crazy until you're

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Below, was 100 degrees below zero.

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0: stuffing in my right eye. 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I can't see. Took me with me. 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
1: Rip it across the tundra.
0: Mile after mile.
1: Rip it across the tundra.
0: Right down to the parish of St. Alfonso. St. Alfonso is the patron saint of the Scottish and Portuguese extraction. And here's Ed to play you the big lick. 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

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Alright, just imagine that for your listening and dancing pleasure, Godzilla is going to make a guest appearance out there in the water after recently spying on the activities of the Naval Academy. Has gotten him so aroused that in the middle of this knot, in the middle of this tune, somewhere in this tune, the reproductive organ of Godzilla will emerge, resembling a periscope, from that great body of water right outside the wall. Up out of the water.

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Well, I pounced, and I pounced again.

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traveler was definitely in trouble, standing there in the middle of the northern wasteland, devoid of organs to provide him with. Well, he couldn't see the snow even. He could almost hear the thunder system. That's how bad off he was. And so he thought for a minute, he was trying to figure out what he was going to do about his eyeballs. And then he remembered an Eskimo legend, wherein the original Bandook had once said to the rest of the people of the igloo that if you took a special, customized, high-octane margarine and rubbed it on your eyes, and let the little snow after effects and contraindications would vanish. Just like that. However, in order to obtain the special margarine, the victim of the deadly little snowblind has had to rub across the tundra. Oh, wow. Trudge across the tundra down to St. Alfonso's Parish, down there at the Columbia River Delta. St. Alfonso, the patron saint of the smelt fishermen, of Portuguese extraction. And when he got to the parish, he was supposed to look for a mysterious pantry with a mysterious margarine and a mysterious individual known as Father Vivian O'Vivian. Now, on the clock. Good.

told me, and I ripped off the box and set the mirror on it, and I pulled out a piece of margarine and rubbed it on my eye. My eye started feeling better, and I rubbed it on my other eye, and my other eye started feeling better, and all of a sudden, a cheesy little frown appeared on the top of my head. Boink, like that. And a voice from the corner of the room said, "Good morning, Your Highness." And I contemplated the mystery, the miracle of the margarine, and I said to myself, the M of the episode is for the adjective of the margarine is indicated by the cheeky little crown on the rise of the head as soon as you're rubbing your eye. And the A of the margarine is dedicated to that asshole in the back that keeps making noise during my monologue. And the R of the margarine is dedicated to anybody else who would like to get green. And there's a hyphen. And hyphen stands for a minuscule dildo, which could be of some use to a lightning bug because it's not really inclined. And there's a joyous Jim Bo Morrison. And then there's a U attached to it, if you were attached to Jim Bo. And then there's an H coming right after the U for Hubert Humphrey, and we'll find out later whether or not he's a homo. And there's another hyphen, which also could have been the H that came before, but the second hyphen is a teeny weeny school left over from an experimental laboratory animal that would have been a paramecium if it lived. Science makes mistakes. And then there's another R in margarine. There's another glorious R in margarine. What could that possibly stand for? Repugnant, which is what this monologue is. So these two facts are being taken off. Then there's E. There's a long E. There's a big long E. There's a long E. There's an E to the nth degree. There's an E. This N is larger than the N that indicates the nth degree. It's a nice little N, and the N stands for nice. It has a teeny weeny E at the end of the margarine. M-A-R, hyphen, J-H-I-N, R-E, nth degree, N, silent E. Ladies and gentlemen, join the march beneath my starch.

bowed and be comfortable. The name of the first song is The Black Page.

This song is, I Ain't Got No Heart.

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I will ask the Chamber of Commerce how to get to Hay Street and smoke an awful lot of dope. I will wander around barefoot. I will have a psychedelic gleam in my eye at all times. I will love everyone. 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

0: Now let's go.
1: Okay. Let's get on with it then, ladies and gentlemen. Over here on the trombone is Bruce Mallard. On tenor sax and lead vocals, Napoleon Murphy Brock. On drums, Chester.

Mr. Spotlight Man. That's not Chester Thompson. That is Chester Thompson. Well, not to fake out the Spotlight Man anymore, but we must, really. Let's fool him again. Over here on drums is Ralph Humphrey. And over on the end, Mr. Spotlight Man, in the green jerkin, is Ruth Underwood. George Duke on keyboards.

to open up with a medley. Okay, here's what the medley consists of. These are some new songs that we just manufactured for you. The first tune is called Something Anything. The second tune is called Florentine Pogan. And after that goes into Kung Fu. And then it goes into Penguin in Bondage. And then it goes into the Dog Breath Variations. And then it goes into Uncle Meat. And then it stops abruptly. Yes, everybody have a good time tonight, please. One, two, three.

this song that goes in here. This is called Tamershi Dween, a bongo number.

Thank you.

Hey, we're going to do a song from the Overnight Sensation album. The name of the song is Montana. I guess, as you might know, is a song about that delicate subject, the stuff between your teeth and how to get rid of it. It's a song about dental floss and how it might have come into the world if we hadn't had the present form of government that we now have in the United States. Yeah. Well, the political implications of this song stretch all the way to Butte. They do. Okay. And after that song, folks, we go into another tune that is basically instrumental and sort of jazzette called Dupree's Paradise, which we are going to play much faster than we did last night, ladies and gentlemen. It was just too reserved last night. Okay?

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Certain kind of trusted tweezers in my hand, every other wrangler would say.

mano, tu é

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The name of the bar is Dupree's Paradise Lounge. And it's on Avalon Boulevard in Watts. I can tell that you've been there, yes indeed. The main thing that's appealing about Dupree's Paradise Lounge is, bring the band on down behind the voice. If you don't have any place to go early Sunday morning and you just happen to be a musician, Dupree's has that world-renowned early morning jam session, the same sort of a funky jam session that used to attract such greats as Henry Vestine, slumping against the wall, playing a boogie on a Telecaster under the influence of 40 Reds. Ladies and gentlemen, Dupree's Paradise Lounge, a marvelous place to spend a Sunday morning. Round about 4:30, all the derelicts in the neighborhood line up and pass out along the edge of the green stucco wall on the outside of the building with the little posters on it, advertising political candidates who are going to clean up the area. Some of them don't pass out completely. They just lie there with their tongues lolling listlessly from side to side, waiting for the magic moment at 6 a.m. when the Alcoholic Beverage Control Board has deemed it feasible to open the doors and admit these four wretched gentlemen into the place where they can buy that fluid that keeps them going. As we approach Dupree's, it's approximately 30 seconds before 6 o'clock. The countdown begins. They're just about to open the door. Wait a minute. I believe it. They are opening the door. Yes, the door has just swang open. And all the wine-o's and the beer-o's and the whiskey-o's and the other colorful people of the neighborhood have made their way into Dupree's. Once inside, their nostrils are greeted with the stench of red, white, checkered tablecloth starch, waitress sweat, stale beer, old dirt, and bartender bread. And soon, it's time for the musicians to start pouring in. Trombone players. Trumpet players. Tenor sax players. Alto sax players. Soprano sax players. Drummers. And of course, there's always a few keyboard players who want to sit in. Because Dupree's Paradise is featuring tonight, and for this morning, as it's featured for so many years in the past, Bobby Turner at the Hammond organ, wearing a houndstooth checked jacket that's just a little bit too short for him, but he got it on sale. And he's sitting there, backing up an endless string of horn players who all want to jump on the stage and out-the-punk each other in one avant-garde ego trip after another as they try to figure out the chord changes for Bye Bye Blackbird. Tonight, I mean this morning, I'm sorry, we're fortunate to have six bass players who all want to sit in at the same time. Something that he doesn't like. Yes, he's right. The bartender senses it. They're trying to play jazz. No, we can't.
can't have any of that. Bartender comes over and he says, now look, you boys, you have to understand that if you don't play, play up the blues so they'll drink. So the band gets funky one time. But as soon as the bartender turns around, it's back to the hideous honking and squealing again. He finally silences them by giving them all some beer. But over in the corner, beer cures everything in America. Except, Brian, can you please turn my vocal up in the monitor system? Hello, Brian, I'll give you a beer if you'll turn my vocal up. Hello? Hey, it's almost working. We've got you on fire. We're going to bump you now. All right, over in the corner, right over there by Brian, who was just attempting to turn my vocal up in the monitor system, a very suave-looking gentleman in a sort of sport coat affair is sneaking around in the back of the room. Can anybody guess who he is? It's a narc! The narc has come to Dupree's Paradise because he realizes, just as I'm sure you must realize, that drinking alcohol and that sort of liquid corruption is only the first step to bigger and better things. You start with a little beer at a party, and the next thing you know, you're smoking marijuana. And, as you might recall from high school, all those little films that they show you, and it's really true, ladies and gentlemen, marijuana does lead to heroin usage. Mainly because these days, heroin is cheaper than marijuana. But all these economic factors aside, ladies and gentlemen, you have to realize that certain drugs go on the charts at certain times in your teenage history. Do you remember the good old days when LSD was really happening?

Records. Robitussin AC. And for you little cheap folks out there, Andy Green Springs Wine. And of course, if you're a Hollywood session musician, it's cocaine snorted through a rolled up $100 bill from the edge of a Hammond organ. Amount of chemicals and the type of chemicals with which you can alter your very own teenage consciousness is limited only by the imagination that you apply to the corruption of your very own physiology. What I'm trying to tell you, ladies and gentlemen, is why just use the stuff they give you? Why not be creative and try things that are new and unusual, things of your own design? Let's see, if you were going to be creative, would you Clorox? Shoot Clorox in your eye. How about, you remember bananas that didn't work? Well, that was somebody's attempt. They were at least trying to be creative. Clorox. No, how about Comet? Comet bleach with the green crystals. Here's a recipe for you. You take two tablespoonfuls of Comet, and you hold it over the stove until it cooks down to a smoldering black fudge. Then you pour it onto a cookie sheet and dilute it with 3 parts of Mercurochrome. Place it in the refrigerator and allow it to harden into a sort of gummy, greenish, pinkish, blackish puddle. Once it is stiffened to the proper consistency, remove it from the icebox and roll it into a sort of intriguing little utensil about this long, sort of looking like a very small cigarette, but not exactly like a cigarette, and stuff it up your ass, ladies and gentlemen.

Thank you.

Here's the story behind this song. 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Some of you may have even gone so far as to forsake chemical alteration in order to get with the guru. You know what I'm talking about? Well, ladies and gentlemen, if you have done that, you've been... They stuffed it up, you folks. The guru is for shit.

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A song about monster movies. Pauline, you want to try the new lyrics here? We have a modified set of lyrics for the Idiot Bastard Son. It's never been performed anywhere for the human race. We brought it up to date a little bit. We hope that we won't offend any Republicans in the audience tonight.

Because the parts that everybody plays are only partially indicated. In other words, most of the time the rhythm of what they play is indicated, but the pitches are their own choice. So this guarantees us a certain amount of variety during the concerts, and a certain amount of rhythmic stability at the same time, as I'm sure you'll see. Contestant number two on the dating game.

Good Underwood on progression, Chester Thompson on runs, Ralph Henry on runs, Tom Powell

Andrew. I'll tell you what, if you sit down and make yourself comfortable, we'll play you another newly modified song. This is a song that we've been playing for about a year, but we've changed it around quite a bit. So, I don't know. The name of the song is Inca Roads, and it's about those funny carvings on the top of the mountains in the Andes that you might have heard about from a book and a movie called Chariots of the Gods.

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This is the Heidelberg Big One number 2, featuring Denny Wally on slide guitar, Mike Willis on guitar and vocals, Tommy Mars on keyboards, Ed Mann on percussion, Peter Wolf on keyboards, Vince Collihood on drums, Arthur Barrow on bass, and Sophia Warren on guitar.

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0: Hey, you know what I'm going to do.

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With the oil of Aphrodite and the dust of the Grand Wazoo. 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

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I want to make sure you understand what's going on in this song. We're going to use this golden opportunity, since a lot of you people actually do speak the mother tongue. We're going to explain this song to you. The rest of you people have to use your imagination. Now, here's the deal. Once upon a time, we were in a place in the middle of the United States called Kalamazoo, Michigan. Perhaps not the most attractive town that a person would want to spend an evening in, but what the fuck, you know what I mean? You've been there, you've seen it, well, you've seen when you've seen them all. Okay, so we're in Kalamazoo, Michigan, and we play this show, and there's these girls that stop by to visit some members of the band, you know, they're nice, friendly girls. One of them had a head about the size of a buffalo. You know the girl? That's right. She was a very nice person, but her head was just too fucking big for the rest of her body. And she, we don't want to name any names because, you know, you never know where these tapes might wind up. But figuratively speaking, and in actuality, she attached herself to a member of our group. And would not let the poor guy go. Gave him a really bad time for all several days, until, in distress, he was seen wandering the halls of the hotel, mumbling to himself. And he was saying,

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So, girl, can I interest you in this pure syringe? Just take a bath with Peter. That's a good idea. Go to Peter.

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No. Is it anything? Could it try to be, but is it really wanna?

0: I don't know about this.
1: I don't know. I don't know. I don't know. I don't know. I don't know. I don't know. I don't know. I don't know. I don't know. I don't know. I don't know. I don't know. I don't know. I don't know. I don't know. I don't know. I don't know. I don't know. I don't know. I don't know. I don't know. I don't know. I don't know. I don't know. I don't know. I don't know. I don't know. I don't know. I don't know. I don't know. I don't know. I don't know. I don't know. I don't know. I don't know. I don't know. I don't know. I don't know. I don't know. I don't know. I don't know. I don't know. I don't know. I don't know. I don't know. I don't know. I don't know. I don't know. I don't know. I don't know. I don't know. I don't know. I don't know. I don't know. I don't know. I don't know. I don't know. I don't know. I don't know. I don't know. I don't know. I don't know. I don't know. I don't know. I don't know. I don't know. I don't know. I don't know. I don't know. I don't know. I don't know. I don't know. I don't know.

0: Yeah, that Irish setter. Was a singles bar tonight. The fun was damn.
1: The band was tight.
0: We did the boat together. One of us ran inside. La, la, la, la. Her teeth were white.

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He was fully impressed and was quick to suggest any sport, but a puck had to be about the best as he jabbed his elbow in her.

0: told her court. She wouldn't kiss him. He tried to ignore it, but it made him angry. He called her a pig, a slut, and a whore, a bitch, and a cunt, and she slammed the door in a petulant frenzy.
1: A petulant frenzy! This is a petulant frenzy! No! I'm petulant, and I'm having a frenzy!

Mikey, Tommy, Eddie, Petey, Vinny, Eddie, and Warren, and of course our friends from the place over there. Thanks for coming to the show. Hope you enjoyed it, and good night. Sing along with. The name of the song is Don't Eat the Yellow Snow.

0: That got me just about as evil as an Eskimo boy could be. So get this. I bent down, reached down, and stooped down, and gathered up a generous mint for the deli.
1: Yellow snow.
0: But then the yellow snow, right there where the huskies go. That's right. And then I proceeded to rub it all into his feet, into the lies, and the vigorous circular motion headed to my nose. The final word, the destiny, the place of my jargon, and the bars, the vigorous circular motion, and it goes, rub it!

Alright, now this is the exciting part. This is where you all get to help out. You've already taken the first big step toward audience participation. Okay, now listen, you're all standing up. Now watch this. You and me, you guys and you gals, plus me, we're all going to do something really stupid together. That's right, stupidity rules tonight. I'm going to do it first. You watch me. After you get the drift, we'll all do it together. Ready? Now you pounce. You pounce again. Jump up and down the chest. That's what you're going to do. You ready? Some of you aren't ready. What's the difference? We'll try it. Now you pounce. You pounce again. Jump up and down the chest. Okay, some of you are so wedged in that it's impossible to do this, but it's the spirit that counts. Now listen, it was about that time that the fur trapper got up. Yes, he did get up, and he did look around. He looketh around, he looketh around again, he looketh several times, and he said,

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And the husky wee-wee, I mean the dog wee-wee is blinding me. That's right. Very coolly moving, I can't see. Temporarily. Well, it was at that time that the deferred trapper remembered the ancient Eskimo legend wherein it is written on whatever it is that they write it on up there that if anything bad ever happens to the, if anything bad ever happens to your eyes as a result of some sort of conflict with any kind of an audience in Heidelberg, the only way you can get it fixed up is to go rushing across the tundra, mile after mile.

coasting across the tundra, right down to the parish of St. Alfonso. All right, I'll tell you what we're going to do. How many of you people speak good English? Okay. Wonderful. Then you'll understand when I tell you that we are going to truncate this selection and make a segue into another famous old song that will amuse you even more than the rest of this thing. The name of the song is Montana. You ready? One, two, one.

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It's just totally too hot. I mean, this is what I would call really too hot concert conditions. It's

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You can hardly breathe in here. The air is... there's hardly any air left. You're gasping for air. It's just... it's too fucking hot. Yes. But in spite of the fact that it's so fucking hot in here, do you think we're actually going to stop playing just because it's so hot in here? No, we're not going to stop playing. Because, listen, we have a message that needs to be brought to the people of Heidelberg. And the name of this message is Dirty Love.

Blue Bikes Tommy, the Blue Bikes Ed, the Blue Bikes Peter, the Blue Bikes Kenny, Ozzy Gobo, the Blue Bikes Arthur, and the Blue Bikes Warren Cucarulo. That's right, we're going thanks for coming to the show. Hope you liked it and good night.

Ireland.

Old Fiddle Down is only a tent, surrounded by geriatric hotel. 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Thank you.

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Ray White. 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Doc Tunis. 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Ike Willis. 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
1: Why, baby, it's you.
0: And you don't even know it.
2: I should have come up with a lobster, Billy. What's the problem now?

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0: for the jury folks. And then the judge would say,
1: no lobster jokes, Bill.
0: They'll drag in the used lobster.

Good evening, ladies and gentlemen. My band sounds like there's a lot of you out there. Well, here it is, 1976, and we're making our yearly visit to Boston. And as I told the people at the first show, we have the golden opportunity of spending 5 days in your town, this being the first event. So we're going to check you out a couple of times. And the process of checking you out will begin with Ray White on guitar. Patrick O'Hearn on bass. Terry Bozio on drums. Eddie Jobson on keyboards and violin. And the lovely Bianca on keyboard, vocals, and tambourine. And me, your old friend, Frenchie the Pooh. We're gonna start this show off the same way we started the other show off. A song about your feet.

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I want to make sure we don't have any problems later in the show. In the dark, where all the fingers go, under the water, where the shark bubbles blow. 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

0: Scientists call this disease gormatosis, and well, they should. But us regular folks, it might wear a tennis shoe or an occasional python boot or this exquisite little inconvenience by the name of stink butt. 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I have to hurt you a lot. Literally translated, it means hurt me, Frank, hurt me, and hurt me some more. Very well then, Fido, here it comes. It's the big one. Yes, it's the big one. This is right in me. See, where does he get it tonight? Okay, Fido, in the medulla. In the monocle.
1: Ladies and gentlemen, he's going for the big three in a row.
0: Work that poodle. Looks like he's been...

beginning, Rod made the lighting. Just like he did in the last show, he was so good at that. And then, as you'll recall, Rod made three big mistakes. Count them. The first one was entitled The Poodle. The reason The Poodle was a mistake was originally he wanted to build a schnauzer, but he fucked up. When the schnauzer, which eventually became a poodle, was constructed, it was okay. It was a nice-looking dog. It had hair, a lot of hair, all over its small, piquant, charming, canine-type body. As indicated by our poodle replica tonight. Now, as soon as God had made the first mistake, he made the second mistake. This mistake was called Man. And then he made the third mistake. It was called Woo-Man. Now, Woo-Man looked upon the poodle with lust in her heart. Checked that poodle out and said, I wonder what it would be like if this dog ate my pee-pee. And because they were blunt in those days. They were very blunt. So she looked at the dog and she figured that the dog would be quite attractive if only it would get a sort of a mod haircut. Get the disco look and a couple of little bows on his hair. And of course, she would look a lot better if she had a small fur coat even during the summer and perhaps some diamonds around her neck. But that comes later. So in order to modify the aforementioned dog, the woman devised an ingenious plan. She turned to the man and she said in these words, sucker, go get a job. And the man, because even then, man was chunk. And he got up and he went out and he got a job. He figured that if he brought her the money, then he would get some action later. That's the way the woo man always works it. Anyway, it worked that time. He went out and he got a job, came back, gave her the money. She patted him on the head, dashed out the back door of the Garden of Eden, and went to the hardware store and picked up a pair of scissors and some zircon-encrusted tweezers. Came back and started whipping on the aforementioned dog in the manner that I will now describe you. Wait a minute. Work that poodle. Oh, she flipped on his back. Oh, she flipped on his tummy. Oh, she flipped all around his little pee-pee here. Flipped all little brown things. Oh, she got around his throat. Oh, no front, okay. The buns, but no front. Then she worked thoroughly on this muzzle area because that was the business end of the dog, even in those days. Would you believe that it's raining onto the stage? Sure is. Well, nothing but the finest here in Boston. Anyway, see this part here, folks? These succulent, enticing little black poodle lips. She cleaned up around there so she could see the little serrated edges. And she stuck the dog over on the side. That's right! And then she went over and sat right on his snout. And believe it or not, from this impossible position, was able to look deep into the dog's eyes and say these words.

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Because here it comes. Side one, cut one of our new album, which will be out just around Halloween. The name of this song is, "You're Gonna Wind Up Working at a Gas Station."

flies all green and buzzing in his dungeon of despair. 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

on the floor. 50 US soldiers, man, holding spears by the iron door. 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

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Yeah.

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Thank you. She appreciates that. It's unfortunate the way our program is structured. We like to keep everything going like that. We can't give you a clean-cut ending so you can clap and let her know that she's enjoying it. It's very important to her that she knows that your things are sticking up like that at the end of the song. But now we have something, a deviation from our normal pattern of events here. I don't know how we're going to get out of it once we get into it. This is a song. It's one of Terry's favorite songs because it sort of expresses his viewpoint on life. Terry, of course, you might have forgotten, is the person with the lipstick on playing the drums back here.

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1: "Sherry!"

0: 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You know I ain't a holler. Now what you gonna say? 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
1: Yeah, titties
0: and all. Well, what about the beer?
1: I put a can in this trial.
0: Even her boots?
1: Now would I lie to you?
0: Shit, you must have been hungry.
1: Yeah, this is true.
0: Well, don't they pay you good? What you gonna do?
1: Well, you know, I can't complain when the checks come through.
0: Well, I want my Chrissy now, and I want my beer. You just puke it right back up. Do you hear?
1: Blow it out your ass, motorcycle man. I mean, I am the devil. Do you understand? Just what will you give me for your titties and beer? I suppose you notice this little contract here.
0: You're goddamn right, you a son of a whore. That's about the only reason I learned right for.
1: Oh, yeah?
0: Give me that contract, put your ass on the side. Cause I need a beer and it's titty squeezing time.
1: Listen!

0: worth worse than you.
1: Well, let's make a deal if you think that's true.
0: Make a deal.
1: I mean, you're the devil. What you gonna do?
0: You wanna make a deal with me?
1: Yeah, I wanna make a deal with you. I'm not afraid of you.
0: Wait a minute. You supposed to be afraid
1: of me? I'm not afraid of you.
0: Wait a minute. You wanna make a deal with me?
1: Listen, take my sword.

0: there and take my soul.
1: Nobody ever said that to me.
0: It's only because I like you so much. Just take my soul.
1: Look, I'm going to reconsider.
0: You already got the one. You already got the souls from the guys in Black Sabbath. Take mine.
1: Man, now wait a minute now.
0: Take my soul, it's a mean little sucker. It's about 1,000 years old. Once you get it, you can't give it back. Gotta keep it forever, that's a natural fact. Take my soul, I want some tits, I want some beer. Little hockey here, tits, beer, hockey. Tits, beer, hockey. Tits, beer, hockey. Tits, beer, hockey. Tits, beer, hockey. Tits, beer, hockey. Tits, beer, hockey. Tits, beer, hockey.
1: Oh, no, wait, wait, wait. No, don't sign it. Give me time to think. I mean, hold on.
0: And then the devil puked it up. I jumped my girl there, the titties pop, all around the world.
2: I've got me 3 beers.
0: And then she gave us the finger, it was rigid and stiff. That's when the devil, he farted, and she went right over the cliff.
2: Oh, wow, that's the best I've ever been.
0: Oh, I knew you'd enjoy that.

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It is also included in our forthcoming LP. We hope that you enjoy it. This song goes out for all the lovers in the audience, and also all the college graduates, the ones who made it, especially the ones that got out of Berkeley while there was still time.

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1: Have you?

0: vocal side. 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
1: Yeah.

Yes, here it comes to the podium, ladies and gentlemen. The tender second and eighth Jackson on violin, imported direct from England, the northern part of England, the wonderful part of England, where they have that wonderful accent up there. He is at your disposal tonight, ladies. Here he is with his marginally visible violin, ready to whip one off for you. Give him your undivided attention. Take it away. Pizzo Cato mit Echo Plexo.

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2: Gilded Grave.
0: Gilded Grave. Michael, we're trying to go for the big three in a row.
2: All right, here's Michael. Work it up now.
0: We can get a couple of these. Because the old queen had a $100 bill for him. And Michael went out there and whipped off his clothes and worked the wall.
3: Very nice, Michael.
0: Michael got down and hung on the corner.

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Ray White on guitar, Patrick O'Hearn on bass, Terry Bozier on drums, Eddie Johnson on keyboards, Bianca on vocals, Frenchie on flute, you in the audience. Thank you very much for coming to the show, and we hope you enjoyed it, and good night!

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0: Me and my girlfriend came in looking for the hot romance we need. 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Do you like to get on too?
1: What did you have in mind?
0: Well, I get off being juked with the baby octopus. That's beautiful with being born. Girlfriend takes it with a wide mouth Gatorade bottle while someone in the background can scream. You know what I mean?

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I'll be home.

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1: 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Want to split right away?
0: Yeah. Not so fast.
2: Oh, here it comes again.
0: You see, there's one thing I just have to say.
1: Every night the same thing.

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Was a man, but he only was a puppet. No crime.

0: Terry, Eddie, Bianca, and you. 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
1: Ooh.

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1: A couple of things about the form.

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It's got the little stamp right on there. And we want to make sure you register. We are taking an intermission in the middle of the show for a half an hour. So those of you who didn't get a chance to do it first off, you go out there and do it during intermission. And if the ladies from the League of Women Voters and from the city will be here after the show, maybe you can catch them after the show. And now, let's get down to business.

You've just been told the winner of the Judge Bork lookalike contest is sitting in the front row.

Let's get acquainted now. In case there are any people here who don't already know who's who on the stage. Ike Willis. And the new guy, Mike Keneally. Walt Fowler on trumpet. Bruce Fowler on trombone. Paul Cameron on baritone and alto sax. Albert Wing on tenor. Kurt McGettrick on bass sax, baritone sax, and E-flat contrabass clarinet. Chad Blackburn on drum. Bobby Mark on keyboards. Scott Tunis on bass and clone mastering. And over there in the corner, the legendary Ira Herzog, ladies and gentlemen. Direct from Herzog and Strauss. Right here, Ira Herzog. Come on out, Ira. Take a bow. There he is. Let me tell you what we're going to do, since there are a lot of people at this concert who represent the press. This is a convenience for them in case they get tired of the show and want to leave early. We're sticking all the new songs right in the front. Now, what this is kind of our Republican retrospective medley. Goes back to an earlier Republican administration, recounts the exploits of that administration, moves kind of into the present day, and then gives you a glimpse of the potential future if in fact we wind up with yet another Republican administration. But please don't let the influence the way you register the vote. Because in all fairness, ladies and gentlemen, the Republican Party today is divided in half. You got the enterprisers on one side and the moralizers on the other side, okay? The enterprisers, they're okay. It's those moralizers you gotta worry about. So, the first song is called Dickie's Such an Asshole, followed by When the Lie is So Big, Planet of the Baritone Women, Any Kind of Pain, Jesus Thinks You're a Jerk, and Sofa Number Two, then Packard Goose, and then a very, very strange version of The Torture Never Stops. After which, okay, get this now, then we go to intermission, you go out, register to vote, and then we come back and give you more surprises. But let's begin with Dickie's Such an Asshole.

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Quadratonic desperation.

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0: 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You remember what happened to the rest? 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Gave a couple of BB Rebozo, gave a couple of bamboo, gave a couple of Ronald Reagan, gave a couple to the new vice president. 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You know I'm not a crook, you know I'm not a crook. I just wanna say one more thing right now.
1: Oh. Mr. Brighter, just wanna let goodbye.
2: Maybe my pops up my pops, he gets it in. 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
1: Forgot those two words, but I almost remember the last ones. And, well, how about this?

0: a heavenly mission. A nation in rapture by pure superstition.
1: Is everybody stupid?

legend, if you will. A multi-millionaire TV evangelist, saved from Korean combat duty by his father, a U.S. senator. Studied law, but is not qualified to practice it. Father of a love child, who in adulthood hosts the remnants of Papa's religious propaganda program. Claims not to be a faith healer, but has in the past dealt sternly with everything from hemorrhoids to hurricanes. Deeply involved with funding for an undeclared war in Central America, claiming Ronald Reagan and Oliver North as close friends. Involved in suspicious tax avoidance schemes under investigation for 16 months by the IRS. Claims to be a man of God, currently seeking the United States presidency, hoping we will all follow him into the Twilight Zone. But what if Pat gets in the White House?

0: Jesus told it to me.
1: We need to make our words right. We're like this.
0: I just hope we never see that day.

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Remember the last tour? Well, information is not knowledge. Knowledge is not wisdom. Wisdom is not truth. Truth is not beauty. Beauty is not love. Love is not music. Music is the best.

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0: I see. 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
0: then I kill him again. In the head. 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

0: Go on out there, get those horns, pull them out, don't forget to vote. Like artifact time.
1: Warning! Danger, Robinson! Warning!
0: Okay, we have. Still have baby snakes tied up, yes, but I am not wearing it.

0: or underpants. Okay. 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What, you want me to stand?
1: All right, give me your light.
0: Well, look, I'll tell you right now, I don't have time to sign anything because I have a show to do, but we are still, believe it or not, collecting these things. We got 10 in Albany the other night. And you guys, you wouldn't want to have Albany show you up, so. Okay. We are going to begin this part of the show with something really scientific. We're going to have the horns take an A. An A, please.

What happened to you?

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Ed Meese. 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

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I will ask the Chamber of Commerce how to get to Hay Street and smoke an awful lot of dope. I will wander around barefoot. I will have a psychedelic gleam in my eye at all times. I will love everyone. I will love the police as they kick the shit out of me on the street. I will sleep. I will go to a house. That's what I will do. I will go to a house where there's a rock and roll band, because the groups all live together. 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I will stay there with them, and I will get the crabs. 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
0: Rock.

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0: Standpoint, not just to bring prices, but to try to see if there is some constitutional provisions, tax, or approach that can be used on the Congress to limit this outrageous bill.

Okay, it's Raw Unbridled Buffoonery time, ladies and gentlemen. All right, ready? Gentlemen, are you ready?

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Do you come here often? Are you looking for Mr. Goodbar or Mr. Goodbench? Wait a minute, I've got it, you're an Italian. What? You're Jewish? Love your nails. You must be a Libra. Okay, now this is the important part. Why don't we go over to Bobby Martin's house? How can I put this discreetly? I sort of tie you to the whipping pole.

Thank you.

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Where is that Mike Willis? Ladies and gentlemen, Mike Willis. Mike Keneally. Walt Fowler. Bruce Fowler. Paul Carman. Albert Wing. Kurt McGedrick. Chad Wackerman. Ed Mann. Bobby Martin. Scott Tunis. Mike Willis, ladies and gentlemen. Okay, instead of pretending to leave the stage again, guess what we're going to do? We're going to pretend we left and came back. The name of this song is Strictly Genteel.

Okay. This is actually the end of the concert. I want to thank you for coming. And if you have not registered to vote and you are eligible, please register and please vote. Because if you don't register, you can't vote. And if you don't vote, democracy doesn't work. Good night.

Hello there. Welcome to the show, which features Ike Willis, Ike Kennedy, Walt Fowler, Bruce Fowler, Paul Barman, Albert Wayne, Bert McGedrick, Chad Wackerman, Ed Mann, Robert Martin, and Scott Timmons. Well, let me tell you what's going to happen tonight, folks. I am making the assumption that English comprehension in this audience is at a very high degree. And therefore, we will play an assortment of new songs that we didn't play in other places because they didn't know what the fuck we were talking about. Get to them in a moment, but meanwhile, we would like to dedicate tonight's proceedings to the legendary Ole Liskar. Stand up, Ole. A unique gentleman, to say the least. And we hope that Ole will especially appreciate this show tonight. But before we go to the new material, folks, start with something older. From Joe's Garage. A song called Packard Goose.

0: It's me, the girl from the bus. Remember the last door? Well, information is not knowledge.
1: You.
0: Knowledge is not wisdom. Wisdom is not truth. 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Music

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0: Ray White. 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Alan Zavad. Bobby Martin. Isaac Ezekiel Roosevelt Willis. Jeremiah Jedediah.
1: Madison Jefferson Johnson. 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
0: Pacoima Willis.

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0: on November 9th, ladies and gentlemen, there will be two more albums released. One of them will be the Francesco album and the Thingfish album. This is Thingfish.
1: Now, this nasty sucker be the responsible party for the original involvement of the original potion.
2: It's only health
1: and
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1: under the magic of stagecraft, not to mention a little peanut craft, we's about to show you handling.

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0: Here's the remnants, of course. 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Part of this came from a frog.
1: They call it Johnny in the Bush Bar. In the Bush Bar, Johnny in the Bush Bar. In the Bush Bar.
2: Where does she go?